0: We have the songs that make rock classic.
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0: Hey, welcome back to the Bob and Tom Show. We are in the O'Reilly Auto Parts Studios at the news desk. It's Christy Lee.
1: Oh, hello there.
0: Hello there. There's Pat Godwin.
2: Hey, Chip.
0: Yeah, hello. There's Josh Arnold.
3: I have a human behavior question for you all. Coming up.
0: All right.
1: All righty.
0: There's Ace Cosby.
4: Hello.
0: I don't know if there's a human in the room, but we'll do the best we can. I'm Chick. Hello, Tom. Go ahead, Josh.
3: I was lucky enough to go to two concerts over the weekend, and this happened at both of them, and we've all seen this happen. Somebody is dancing.
1: Yeah.
3: All right?
0: Okay.
3: Standing up, dancing.
0: Got it.

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2: 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It's time to give away some Guns N' Roses tickets. We're here with some great guys from Cowden's Tactical and Training. And hey, it's great to see Jim Cowden. Hi, Jim.
3: Hi, how are you?
2: Really nice to meet you. As well as Jake Cowden to give away some Guns N' Roses tickets. We're here with some great guys from Cowden's Tactical and Training. And hey, it's great to see Jim Cowden. Hi, Jim.
3: Hi, how are you?
2: Really nice to meet you. As well as Jake Cowden.

to say to me. But for 5 years, she was so nice. Lord, she was lovey-dovey. I come home one particular evening. The landlady said, you got the rent money yet? I said, no. Can't find no job. Therefore, I ain't got no money to pay the rent. She said, I don't believe you try to find no job. Said, I seen you today. You were standing on a corner, leaning up against a post. I said, but I'm tired. I've been walking all day. She said, that don't confront me. Long as I get my money next Friday.

He said, let me go and ask my wife. 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I know there was no. He said, I don't know, man. She kind of funny, you know. I said, I know. Everybody funny. Now you funny, too.

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0: Oh, gosh, I love that. Okay, I'll play it. Where are you calling from today?
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1: She gave me the queen, she gave me the king. She was wheeling and dealing, just doing her thing. She was holding a pair, but I had to try. Her deuce was wild,

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The Boss is getting a major honor this week. The Who are rolling out some killer audiophile reissues. Jason Newsted is back on stage playing Sabbath. And Steve Lukather is sharing new details about those mysterious Eddie Van Halen recordings. That's all coming up in today's Rock Report.

The cars, good times roll. WZXR. Over the weekend, the internet was exploding with the round raccoon from Seattle. Locals call him Jimothy. Now he's round, a short-necked animal. Woman saw him for the first time, had a hard time figuring out just what she was seeing. If you haven't seen a picture of Jimothy, definitely does not look like a regular raccoon. In fact, a veterinary professor said his appearance likely stems from a congenital spine deformity. Noted he appears healthy, and the vet says he just hopes he continues to live his life freely. He's getting an awful lot of attention, the round raccoon, Jimothy. Very cute if you haven't seen him yet. Very stubby in the...